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1: When my block is in the building, you better know, say. 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

si non, m'fa pressure mais tout me so. 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Shoutouts to the men who they love big meat. And me mama, mun

Welcome to day number 13 of our 40 days of power. This week, we are looking at overcoming limitations. Yesterday, we looked at Jeremiah. Today, we look at Gideon, Judges chapter 6, verse 15 and 16. So he said to him, "Oh my Lord, how can I save Israel? Indeed, my clan is the weakest in Manasseh, and I am the least in my father's house." And the Lord said to him, "Surely I'll be with you, and you shall defeat

Midianites as one man. God called Gideon to deliver Israel from Midianite rule. The Midianites were distant relatives of the Israelites, but now they have become their overlords, and they are ruling over them, plundering their farms, taking their farm products away from them. Gideon was a farmer, and some of the farmers had a way of hiding their work so that the Midianites will not take their produce from them. And that's exactly what Gideon is doing when the Lord comes.

after him and commissions him to go and deliver the people. And Gideon gives two excuses. It's amazing how we always cancel ourselves out when God wants to bring us into purpose. And so Gideon says, my clan is the weakest. And why did he say that? Because Gideon is from the tribe of Manasseh. That Manasseh is a half tribe in Israel. And it's a half tribe because Manasseh and Ephraim share the inheritance of Joseph. So their tribe is divided into two. So in Israel, Ephraim and Manasseh are the smallest tribes. And Gideon says, I'm from Manasseh. I'm from the smallest tribe. And not only that, my clan in Manasseh is the weakest. I'm from the weakest clan. So the weak tribe, the weakest clan. And then he says, I'm the least in my father's house. So if you see a degradation taking place from Manasseh to a weak clan to the weakest in my father's house. And sometimes that's what we do. We look at our background, our ancestry. We look at the things that have produced us, and there's nothing great in our background. Nobody has achieved anything. Nobody has done much. And yet God wants to do great things with you. He knew your background before he called you. So that's what Gideon is saying. I don't have greatness in my ancestry. And God says, that doesn't matter. And he promises Gideon two things. First, he says, I will be with you. That's God's presence. And that's the qualifying factor. You may not have the natural qualification, but when God is with you, his presence goes with you. And you can be sure that no matter the negatives of your background, maybe you may not be like Gideon from a weak tribe, but it could simply be that you're from a family of poor people, and your father didn't achieve much and your mother didn't achieve much and nobody has achieved much. But God wants to do great things with you. And God does not look at who your father is before he uses you. He says, I will be with you. You have to know God is with you. And then God says, you shall defeat the Midianites. God promised Gideon his power. And he says, you will defeat them as one man. You don't even need too many people to do this. Gideon, you can do this all by yourself. And that's very important, that God takes our negatives and turns them into positives. You don't have anyone with you, and that's fine. You don't need anyone. All you need is God with you and God's power with you. And like Gideon, you and I can enter this week and into the rest of the year into our destiny fully confident that the Lord is with us and his power is with us. Let's pray. Say with me, Heavenly Father, your presence and power make all the difference in my life. Use me for your glory in Jesus' name. Amen and amen. Well, I'll catch you again tomorrow.

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1: the thing is, I mean, you can see that there are so many houses being built, and it looks like small factories around and warehouses. I mean, what is happening and who is handling this? And is this reported to the authorities? Did they have the right permits to do this?
2: The community, you can say it's a two-fold. Those close to the roadside, that is men's room and other places, are not part of what the Ramsey site. These ones that you are seeing here are like temporary structures that those illegal operators here, what I'm seeing, they are trying to start occupying it gradually, and they don't have what permit for this structure. This is like a self-contained that they've done there, and those ones, they don't have what permits, and it seems that is what they use to house themselves whilst they are what conducting this exercise or this illegal exercise here. But the other ones up there, like the men's school hotel and other ones, they are not part of what the Ramsia site.
0: See, where Jack Bowie, Kropo Krachi, Wabra, Council of State members, no copy and him now what to talk to Busan and Sasibia, or you say, what's the CCF, any a die or why I see you so quiet and not or chill. Now, what's a full flow? Sense you in a toy.

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1: You know, UCC is in the middle of about 11 satellite communities, and so managing the flood situations in and around UCC is also dependent on how the land use planning around the university is conducted. And so we've had a meeting with the municipal metropolitan chief executive, and we are very happy to say that we are collaborating with the district assembly to desilt the immediate environs of the university in and around. And in fact, embark on education against the indiscriminate, you know, disposal of waste in the gutters, and many other land use planning that we are going to put in place. I know it's going to be long term, but we have started engaging our Office of Development and Estate Management, and also educating ourselves not to dispose of waste, the need to disposal gutters and all that. So UCC, we are embarking on a very aggressive move. But I want to use the platform to also express our sympathies to our students, staff who have been affected by the flooding situation.
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2: Some people, we are currently sending them to the court for further legal action to continue, and so what we are saying is that it will continue unabated. We have made several announcements, especially in these communities. The area that will be visiting will continue the announcement, telling them to keep their environment clean. When we come around and we identify any nuisance, it means you have decided not to abide by our notice, and we'll take you on that. Some of them, accumulation of construction waste, which wastewater has, where storm water.

0: has washed into the drain. Some have accumulated refuse and burned them. Some have their frontage very untidy.
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2: under the leadership of Professor Susan Dlamini Mahama, retooling the civil services is one of our main priorities since we came, and in the last 18 months we've vigorously embarked on that. And for those of you who are in the northern, the five regions in the north, you are aware about the 45 ballistic carbines that have started testing them, and I'm very optimistic that very soon we'll hand them over and then for operational use. In fact, as it stands now, we have started even using it together with the National Signal Bureau just to enhance the work that you've been doing. I'm equally happy to say that for those of you who are aware in your regions, we have started vigorous construction of 8 regional offices simultaneously, and each of them are at various stages of completion. And I know of Volta region, I know of Asante, I know Tema, I know Western region, I know Bono, Sunyani is Bono region, and then we also have Central region, and then Savannah regions. All of them going up concurrently, because we realize that space for your operation is a serious challenge, and all of them. Our target is that in the next 6 to 8 months, worst case scenario, in about 10 months, we want to get all of them operational. Really sure. And we see the crowdness at the head of headquarters. And yes, we came to meet a situation, but there were a lot of challenges with the contract. But thank God, now we've been able to streamline. Since I came, His Excellency has always said, if it's not broken, you don't try to refix it. But if there are challenges, try to see how you can overcome the challenge. Our aim is not to just come and reinvent the wheel. So we managed to work around with the same contractor to get the framework better placed so that he can control. And I'm very optimistic that very soon we'll see vigorous construction of the head office, so that we'll have a befitting headquarters. So when you are coming to the headquarters, you can come with your head high, knowing that the place is not choked and congested. There's a lot that is going on. I mean, we'll procure vehicles, additional vehicles to support the operations. And we are currently in the process of procuring about 20 armored vehicles to support your operations in the most difficult.
1: Engineer Minister Anu Asamono, no, young Kwa Manasona, Yanu Penny Felix, our Kwa Dakwanin Kumone, said the William Sachin, ACT Apoti, Nebra Penny, Machia.
3: You are doing a better number, what to say?
1: Yamia, do me a hoya, Hanan Pachos,
3: where? No, you're only a pa.
1: Yet, Yamia, say, what I remember, Matia, why a crowd with you, Nerium Sachin, that is
3: saying. You mean a Mitchell and a Penny Machia, what here for any Majima of Fonia and a Penny Machia, but the best of double AG. Then let the PM is about your crew. Yeah, I'm a fan. I don't know. Now, seeing what I'm saying, and that day, you call it a man. I pay you. I could see Kaka. I mean, I'm saying you are very. You know, I remember. Now you realize you remember because so I could see Kaka with a teaching man. Them now, one room. As you know, I'm a 25 degrees Celsius. If I say if you do, and you may not pay them, 35 degrees Celsius. Buy a model and transit for half of the blue. It is a camera. 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
1: Ark in the morning, Ark in the morning, Ark in the morning. 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
3: ARC in the morning. The whole city is talking. ARC in the morning. ARC in the morning. ARC in the morning. He is the real boss in the morning. The whole city is talking.
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1: Very soon you gonna pop champagne.
0: Very soon we're gonna pop champagne. Because Jehovah God Almighty is working around us.
1: Very soon you gonna pop champagne.
0: And Jakra won't say a poppy champagne. And I just sing kunim diaba. And tinia we be out the county sim. Never GD Tetchy. Say a be ye. And that's our time now because I said now we're heaven. Yeah. So familiar with this one, heaven. Right here with us, live on ARC 107. Because yes, Sherman, we are say last Wednesday. It is the first Tuesday. And then I say, Wama Adiachiminu Mianu Yina. Na when you need a free ketesu. Amaya Hondini and that's what say a mayor Juma. Media Major Juma Namjisa also one who born one. We are quite so crack on Rana Ju. Almost so yapon. San or mine, as I see a yano. 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Basa, I create a lot of inconveniences, my. 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
0: 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Ehupa, Sanses, Sabi Bibi and Sue, Quine, so I be bit me so, baby. And I know I see me a cigar having himself tea at Anya Cabia. Oko Yanya, a good baby. Now, Opeja Bucket Nicos, who sent in a one who did you all. And who may be a cocker, Humano. Only said driver and meet in a almost Roman Quan. Eh, juma muno mu. Ana san kwa jeshia wo.
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to the expectation of inward truth, analytical growth, and spiritual completion, rather than expecting material wealth. This number dictates a life journey focused on wisdom, introspection, and uncovering the hidden meanings behind everything and our everyday existence. 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Don't forget say we've done two quarters, the first and the second quarters. Yeah, yeah, we. He says the third quarter near starti. Now the fourth quarter no. 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Ti the yekaka hono. Eh, say the philosophical and life expectations. Themes of the number 7 include say ubeye seeker of truth. Anu ye number 1. Last time we kahwa say seeker of truth. Because you see inward truth. 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

0: 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Your friend Regan Robinson. Now, as someone Regan can I be senior making so near the wee cry. And he will say, answers come when the mind is quiet. 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abro. Yes, or say with MTN at 30 promo, no, every call, every test, every browse, every Momo transaction, every connection to home fiber, and every activity on my MTN app, every more points are, every more winning amazing rewards. 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Omada Roma, and I'm boa ma yede agudium sem sports touch line segment. No, and my war, aki the morning. So, ti ye babe details. No, na enra. Mose United States of America, womu eye one of the host nations for this year's FIFA World Cup. Unse amami ensa energy si womu naso Canada, US, Mexico. Nti is a host nation for one titito. Onasu host to kwa aye debe kamo. Yeah, because already Canada ko ena US nso. But womu di anano oshi wo. Zizan and Rana make us see me was a Ghana a best sharing, but say a best sharing to say beer 4-1, 5-1, 3-0, 4-0, and this animal intensity. I know the any bought Ghana team number so. Yem mobo, you know, you see a san, you know, you crash. Say you see a load Ghana 5-0, 4-1, 4-0, 3-1. 3-0. Nah. Yeji e wan bia ne de ahye ho ko baby. Yen so ye sha wan bia na so de ahye ho ko baby. Sa ne de e nam. Yes, so K20 atna say my man K20. K20.
1: Yeah, the big man. The senior most.
0: Yeah.
1: Papa Royal.
0: K20.
1: Senior nye.
0: That's right.
1: Aye. Yeah, Shadodo. I'm also Shadodo in TIA.
0: Of course.
1: Aye.
0: Yeah, dear. No. Because pass a four.
1: Aye, four.
0: No, what about
1: you? Aye, host nation, I just four.
0: I know she. Ah, la.
1: Aye. Boy, it's not bedroom.
0: Oh, yeah, send me. It's over.
1: I'm bedroom. It's over. Yeah, heard the way forward. And, as a Black Stars, I think, sir. The players are determined, say,
0: yeah,
1: over the commitment level now.
0: Mm.
1: Uh-huh. Is it a man who blame me?
0: Mm-hmm.
1: It's not about the players,
0: yeah.
1: Like, how are you first so a real national team? I'm buying first real national players, if you deserve a call up now. Over here, you're in the same chain,
0: yeah.
1: Now, the full frack, quack, common chain from the coach official.
0: Well, the same idea, we are in a social media world. Until you bet me, they are talk and some of their brand.
1: I
0: need to see
1: why. I say, I'm man for coaching on social media. Until some men and social media, no. Social media, I'm come but ministry in the FN, I saw here. Come be in work, also say officially coaching the resignation letter.
0: Oh, no problem. Say, I mean, time.
1: Oh, yeah,
0: time. Demo, no, say almost so. Yeah, do baby, I'm a tongue craft for social media. Mark Ghana
1: for Ghana for.
0: Any act.
1: Hey, welcome to host nations. No, we need every move.
0: Ah, na ke. Oh, dear Queenie. Dear Queenie. Sana. Ti. Sana meka. Yesu suni yareho.
1: Oh, dear me. Me who saw you okay?
0: Oh, Yesu suni yareho.
1: Enra. One seven na na work can. I think se na na rest. Na ready.
0: Yesu suni yareho. Na yewe team ni yeni ni.
1: Yeah.
0: Team ya one low moment.
1: Yeah.
0: Eno one high moment. Enti yemfani se one of our low moments.
1: Aye.
0: For Blasters.
1: Yeah, yeah.
0: But me were rishi mu se.
1: Yeah.
0: Se ni ayani e kase maybe. Mm-hmm. Ne team ni jana
1: so.
0: Players ni biwa na sa na mi nim se enche
1: ibinya no sa yeah yeah yeah yeah.

0: that gas leak.
1: Alright. Ark 107.1 FM Touchline Sports Bre and Edrusua. Yere and some eguo edi ama and anope ewo jumedieno and so eso. Na mayen shasie FM free the 2026 FIFA World Cup El Koso Ewo Omain Canada USA and office no Mexico. Nan yet is a run of 16 no and run matches no ebi etuja shadow so Portugal. National team no one more any Spain Eddie Bumu Emma match no ebade bi no Spain ese ba kwa Portugal e kan one more antie e ba cho Anthony Taylor our referee no or the 6 minutes e the so 90 minutes in ebade bi na 90 plus 1 and Mikel Merino I will see Academy Arsenal no we now the winning goal no Edema Spain Spain he say one more qualify to the quarter final stage national so game no man of the match award no echo Edema Rodri our captain Edema Spain no national team no and there's a man of the match award, you know, a call Eddie Manuel. Now, how much in game a you know. Yeah, now USA, where the host nation, one more any Belgium, Eddie Bumu, at my match in the Belly, yeah, there's a USA, one more SF Bacon, and my Belgium, and who more Ekanama, Kumako, and nine, yes, Charles de Catalari, one more any two goals, and will game no emu, Hans van Aken, Eddie Bacco, Ekaho, and the senior man, Romelu Lukaku, what about Epeso, Eddie Ma Belgium, the consolation goa, USA, mine, Omo, and I know, Malik Tillman, one more ena, ena, Eddie Emma, one more, Namia Domua, and there matches no at so and I tell it's a run of 16 no it's a aka last run of games and I was a toja two matches and a aka na above 4 p.m. no 9 ewa Mercedes-Benz Arena and as a stadium ewa Atlanta no yebenya the Viva guys the defending champions the Sky Blues Argentina one more any the pharaohs of Egypt and a Eddie Abumu match no refra your friend said Francois Letizier with free France one more and a bitch them no this game no ewa anymore channel so arc 107.1 FM no 9 Yabatina se na ya tuja live 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a 2.93 attendance no a 6,138,848 game no a 65,307 you know a statistics no a see it here na players are one more goals do a World Cup El Koso you know Lera Andre Messi Kukuchini the Campista El Poga from Rosario Santa Fe the magic man was a 7 goals Eddie Ama Argentina Kylian Mbappe and so as a 7 Eddie Ama France Ellen Haaland were also as a 7 goals and the 3 players and almost a 7 goals Haaland and so Ekahua was a Eddie Ama in my Norway and office no Harry Kane England or no as a safe goose El Honamo. Now, the attorney said about your quarterfinal games, you know, it be I set for now. Near TNA quarterfinals, you know, Ebenya France, Womo Ebesia Morocco, Spain, Ebesia Belgium, and England, Womo Ebesia Norway, and Tiana Argentina, and on my Egypt, you know, near Obedin Kunim, no, yes, Obesia. The winner between Switzerland and our face to Colombia, our quarterfinals, no, and so emu, and now Portugal, no, we will every Akansio, no, emu, now coach, a friend, Roberto Martinez, no, or the Jumano Atwa, was on to us to beam. It is said, coach, no, while resigning, Eddie Free, the Portuguese national team, no, and so on, no, now Sassam the Babo, and no, and a report, our Eba, and say, Ura, and Canon, coach, ah, no, say, Nitin, Eddie Hohe, Yusus, no, what I am paying for, but it ain't, ah, Shabri, and Casaya Gusa, El Kosua, Yehemu, say, Jumano, one more Edema, my Hohe, Jesus ono and the team as about a abonte na 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
1: 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And I said before so be baro na Portugal national team no more anyway but we pin Portugal national team no three titles and our more age 2016 euros na we more age ye no o say e trophy a o ji ya obetimi aka say o the total world cup no ho e ye enti wa win 2016 euros no o no ohun say world cup na bi na o so wa ji e dia ma e Portugal man no and Ronaldo HM say for now no want me en si su say Portugal be pa cho ayade say ba national team no wa retire na mum the world cup ne dia ohun say aye over e dia ma wono Cristiano Ronaldo but especially Portuguese national team no or retired here was on prepare no and repem no or also the same no ebeba ababe to e edwa e no e Cristiano Ronaldo and some what they atudwa e no na Julie Thomas and right or ye juma ye pa e the Belgium minor after say we mo echi host nation USA e who mo e ka no e nine am a team ba ko Julie Thomas say the boys na ye juma performance no na e ye proper also share defensively no e ye so good and any journey there and yama e kon kan e the Belgium minor captain e the Belgium Thomas,
0: I'm very happy, very proud of the team, but most importantly I'm proud of the performance, the shift that we put in today. Every single player gave it all out there. We put the intensity, we put the quality at times when it was needed, and we were very compact defensively, and then our subs made a difference as well when they came on. So it was a proper team performance, very happy with that. And regarding my role, it was a bit of a different role today. I was a bit more higher up the pitch, which suits me as well. You know, I try to be the best player I can be on every position that I need to play to help the team and lead us out there.
1: I know I you retire mass in some way at Tuja and on Nanya say England national team now. One match or a boy, a 16 game, one host nation Mexico, a boy, and win a red card. Jarrell Kwanza or the red card now, according to the FA England FA, no one say on a appeal. Jarrell Kwanza and the red card, no, is as a coin referee, general more fast edges, a mass, I play on red card, no, on edge to more, and yeah, it is already the appeal, no, England national team, no more answers, a quack, yeah, maybe, yeah, and so I fine, Eddie Ama, one more animal, Bruno Fernandez. As a very sad moment. It's as a more ever tournament, you know. Now, I say, BBA, we say, I was a Portugal, or more edge the World Cup, no, Eddie AC, woman nine, so bet, and Quanque, you bet, you know, almost BBA and Kachi and Famomo, and Bacosua, now, or more a fight, say, or animal. Now, yet, here, Real Madrid, I saw, you know, similarly, the Bible to just say, on player, your friend said, Orlan Suamani. Player no team size I remember the likes of Chelsea and our first room was Italy the likes of Napoli or here Ireland to men you know or my kind of teams they say me patch us up player on a ton one it's about on ton less than 100 million euros and this all your team one anya 100 million euros so kita size karun kwa dia and fabra na fabefa orren chomani e fa no e free e Real Madrid team no enso 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ye nti e Sule Ali Muntari nsemo a waka e dia fa Black Stars players and afi so team no mo se se no nsemo waka e dia fa mo ye nti no
3: recently. Basically this generation they have amazing players, but you know we're expecting them to do even better than what we did, so but it's just time. I know it's time. I don't know what the FA is doing though regarding these guys, because when they come home playing is basically totally different with what they do outside. When you look at Semenyo and Nyaki Williams, crazy players, super amazing. But when they come home, it's just different. I don't know if it's the environment that they're in or whatsoever. You know, the thing is that you don't have to blame them. You don't blame the boys. It's things that are not right.
4: Things are done right, they'll get it. They want to play. Not that they choose to want to play better in their club and then not go for Ghana. Probably they should be. Should look at it. Why are they performing over there? Well, and here they're not.
1: Sule Ali Muntari Samoa Wade Atuja Edono say boys we don't create one more year Juma na near tennis is about time. And I will share players one more ewa monane, one more ewa bridge, the likes of S Semenyo, Inaki Williams, one more performing bet, omo bagana hanomwa, one more performing. It tells you say BB a hard chain, a war, a FNO, aswe into omblemu boys nebri, nemum, and was say oblimit the GFA. But players no bono

0: 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for can and I say government no and yeah player selection no I say honorable minister as his answer seminal no cribiara and so enim and I ye bisano efa a Carlos Correa and who was Carlos Correa no officially coach no sa resignation letter no one more and farmer a year F and as a ministry no one more assure ye coach in the crown say what tournament be we are and a coach and then a report eba coach no and report to it near my equity in your uncle you know coach no and report into your money or must say you know officially to be Emma omo aso ye honum sa social media so e na obeke titis 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Senior.
1: K20.
0: Aha, senior ni.
1: Yeah.
0: Me basona jiwe na meche.
1: Oh, aden.
0: Rap abnajimai.
1: Aden.
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1: 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Me yonko pa. Kunim.
0: Minim.
1: Oh, unimo.
0: Minim pa.
1: I see.
0: Oh, minim.
1: Oye, miyonku pa.
0: Minim pa.
1: Ah, miyonku pa.
0: Na, opa wasem pa.
1: Oh, brand
0: opa wasem pa.
1: Mi na hubra siye unkuwana mamili penasem.
0: Wow.
1: Na hubra siye.
0: Yeah.
1: Blakwa apna jima. Nyamisha upa.
0: Nyamisha.

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0: yeah
1: sile so akasa
0: oh yeah say no ana me kan to the ema team time kakra
1: okay
0: yeah mom time kakra
1: okay
0: in the mission is binya I mean coach or yeah tactical enough for say obetimi no mon anti kakra
1: okay
0: you know
1: okay
0: ha obetimi no mon anti kakra I'm fine say be say a year or two
1: yeah
0: lion shadi
1: yeah okay
0: consistency in here
1: yeah
0: in here
1: the players we know you maintain your
0: of course now maintain your G20 go February
1: eh asubu
0: okay
1: my any BM
0: no say obi o ba bia they might not be more than
1: Okay.
0: So they were 10. Yeah. Oh, baby, they are yet to be discovered.
1: Okay.
0: And maybe I discover almost secretly, cry, do almost back cry. See, infants are 26, right?
1: Yeah.
0: Only 26,
1: yeah.
0: Into ye 10, Fima, and car 16.
1: Aka 16.
0: 16 years more than almost
1: Matias. Matias. But no question, say, I was saying, you've free.
0: Fine. Many problem.
1: Aye.
0: Many problem.
1: Yeah.
0: But, sanity, Biano.
1: Yeah.
0: Youngsters need to be holy. I say, kakasa panchom.
1: Ah, okay.
0: You know, mama, yeng kakasa ma, yeng kotraso.
1: Ampa.
0: Because omuti, there can be omuti.
1: Omuti, omuti ba.
0: There can be omuti.
1: Nanka baba ramandi, yeng se omuti.
0: Omuti. You know, ti jumane ding. Ti yeng vampa bonso nta omuti.
1: Amen, amen.
0: Na biye prepare omuti mi ame bo work up.
1: Woman plays grounds a hard,
0: yeah.
1: Mohammed Salis,
0: and this hour, woman was here in pioneers here, but I want to say woman prepra. Goes Omo prepra now, team no a emre,
1: yeah.
0: But Omo are more dear, team is strong,
1: yeah, strong.
0: Nothing else, I'm on pie moments, woman team come anymore. Woman teams, Omo, Amanolino, and Omo Boy Ghana,
1: yeah,
0: because. The more na when you experience we ni munu na emfaso ne ba
1: eba
0: Ghana ho
1: eba
0: on said notable names are obo ya omo lead goals goal scoring those people no you know what they've done in football
1: they're good
0: they have name in football
1: yeah
0: yesu yonko fo ni nya name be reflect it
1: our national
0: team yeah that's it so K that's you no pay any time K20 entertaining kasa odia gudie munsem a brain sports touchline segment on Aki in the morning live on Aki 107.1 FM. 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Say, Omadaruma. Womu Edim Fibia saying 30 years. 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MTN everywhere you go. That's it. 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Now, and run up on a make can't see me say, after self flood is see ya, ya team woman a ball and a hunts and somewhere see, a moon, a cra, ashery, a japadia say, and go for offices and so I cook jigging a horn, replications, a dear banum, tiny a man in a etching. Now, Montana so that's where you fee. 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
2: tena ni bae mlewo chali
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2: bijo so bro papa
0: na mbomi ye
2: Yeah, yeah, yeah, yeah, yeah, yeah, yeah, yeah, yeah,
0: yeah,
2: yeah, yeah,
0: yeah, yeah, yeah,
2: yeah, yeah, yeah, yeah, yeah, yeah,
0: yeah, yeah, yeah,
2: yeah, yeah, yeah, yeah, yeah, yeah, yeah,
0: yeah, yeah, yeah, yeah, yeah, yeah, yeah, yeah, yeah, yeah, yeah, yeah, yeah, yeah, yeah, yeah, yeah, yeah, yeah, yeah, yeah,
3: yeah, yeah,
0: yeah, yeah, yeah, yeah,
3: yeah, yeah, yeah, yeah,
0: Ah, Dumada Roma.
3: No pay wo blanket.
0: Oh really?
3: Thank
0: you.
3: As a smile you over smile.
0: In fact, make I say I'm seeing something progressive. I'm seeing something progressive.
3: Yeah,
0: me I say. And during weekend, na mi boy no ntiapo.
3: Mhm.
0: But I'm seeing improvement.
3: Okay.
0: I'm seeing improvement. Nti yakoso abompa I say. Obinyani full and total recovery.
3: Amen.
0: Na wa joining a class meeting. No? Future university
3: yes.
0: candidate.
3: Yes.
0: And no more that. Is it observe your revision? Amu your revision. Oh yeah, so amu nyina basic excuse. Ombe ma kwa July ya o.
3: Ah yes, I mean some revert back to September
0: kind. Omu wiakada. Oh, say last year kwa omu ye.
3: Ah, oh. Mm-hmm. Okay.
0: Nti omu wiakada miki ye nyina July. July omu wi.
3: Universities in are still our most struggle.
0: Ebi the omu timi afon na ba bi struggle still. Nti ba basic school ndi a omu ye. Nti July ya omu makwan.
3: Okay.
0: Nti our day is in the offing. Sana Bruni be kan. Anti our phone. Of course.
2: Our day.
0: Na den eni ho.
2: O mi busa.
0: Nana. What do the home so you
2: ready? Na be free system.
0: Yeah.
2: But enna bi so abetwam o.
0: Ah.
2: Ade be chekura ma sa da na sikura nya asem kra. Na obeda.
0: Enu na 6 match. Enu our day. Enna 6 match.
2: O so asu fita o twenya mle na usi hata. Kakra na do sa ko kasa.
0: Those days na den the excitement brain power with basic school. Hey, 6 match. Oh no.
2: Nabia betwam.
3: Unze. Oka our day no the memories be aba. Ze July ze e kita unza.
0: Yeah.
3: Ana ko nkronku mamu especially baby dia koko no. July by this time no koko nu ho apa.
0: Yeah.
3: It do that time no na say baby ya our day ya.
0: Ha.
3: I can't remember banu pay.
0: Yeah.
3: Ori evanzo. Evanzo
2: our day.
0: Our day that say odi our day na say that times no near bobo results no right yeah bobo results no
2: but come what did they we
3: say now they work on next year
0: yes a promotional exam
2: but me that time no baby na me pay aduane timi delay office watch dodo yes we obi about the idea go see office you put me dia gra say any am adom e go bia me fere dia say moment ni dia
3: masama
2: yo aduane na one nile
3: Asa abenya mo no bia de Jesus Christmas time. Ndi ta wa se bira no na
2: Fanta Coke
0: na. Ata bona biscuit.
2: Bona biscuit.
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2: easy our day mi cho office wo tu manam
3: yo
2: what experience be
3: that bebre
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0: Eh asemu. Ni
2: baby baby abedu baby pa.
0: Oh yeah. Nyamia
2: ebi. Sure.
0: Nyamia ebi. Ni baby baby pa. Ni asem ketwa. Ni baby baby. By the end of July na. Yeah, we academic year 2025 2026 academic year. Na yeah, 2026 2027 academic year nim. So by September na no so start. Nti eno no no. All right. Nti yantu aso na yeh enen komo no. Na
2: but quick one.
0: Okay.
2: Now, case sanitation, they be a chairman.
0: Yeah.
2: How
0: yeah,
2: is
0: yeah,
2: as on mine, yeah. Anytime be an was saying proactive.
0: Mm-hmm.
2: But they be any and not quite reactive.
0: Yeah.
2: Assembly see we any a solution. Then solution, you crano.
0: Say,
2: you be whom a deano on paper implementation, saying you be saying a ben. But say the bear, you be implementing a call on grounds, no quite as a before.
0: Yeah.
2: So I do we know my opinion, the crata by Ian Twan Council, so any you may be. Yes, it will be a person kind of correct. And then na sanitation day, and can say bagana.
0: But we did say we a special one with demolition and exercise.
2: Seven regions in a crowd, so we in the course or flood in the course. And on which the man was ever course.
0: Yeah.
2: Me see in Shadow and Yan the Papa Bia. I didn't see we. Where you will be before, and yes, you can say Tam, a good bottom. We.
0: We say here clear waterways, no?
2: Yeah, clear waterways, no? He drink when he drink the just one when he done. We be before when you scar. Abagore obi be fa hunye ska.
0: Is it be the mind ye?
2: No be ra ka se hunye. E se make us as on mind no. E was say e proactive than reactive na de bia dan. Ye twem o ha nya se enim se o ha no ho.
0: Sa hu se ye no ye ye hu se ya ho bua nsu ya kwankro da. 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
0: Ya ho bua nsu ya kwankro da. 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Obi a ne resources in ye enough. 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But me kwa besia body be sad ya nanu because.
2: But sorry.
0: Ese so ye.
2: Comparing.
0: Sa na ye bo ye bra se. Se wo mine.
2: Comparing a CV a couple of years ago, and then leave, I think 10% and 15%.
0: Yeah,
2: but because I was assembled, do not say in a day, sanitation fund, and as allocation 10% a year, Juma. Because I said, do not say no, dear Juma. I'm going to go out of the homes. Ah, MCs need this, do not know, Moody's can I add for. I'm going to go out of the homes.
0: But I am going to come up and send you okay, so it is answered. Yeah, and not sending no monitoring any accountability in your Juma.
2: Absolutely,
0: meaning say local government minister. Ahmed Ibrahim amiati ase se sa njeno wo assembly hose si ano wo mu make sure se hun kuntabu because e no ka KPI sa mampani dia ma appointees no dia adwuma se se one goes really to njeno dia ma no amfa anya adwuma ma impact no anya felt by the people ah imagine no so dia dia yuadi
3: who assesses the impact
0: nya
3: and it boils down to monitoring. Eka proactiveness in a management based TV April 2025 and I think May 2025. His Excellency John Dramani Mahama called certain places, especially Ramsar site, Greater Accra. And now that's our corner encroachment. You also on my specific instructions say, and 1 year baby, you see, you see, BBI, and one no, so key
0: in so sure.
3: MCs no ne assemblies no hwe ye nyi sa de no famfrio and opay documentary am share last year project ayaye was our Ramsar areas no I improve e bi kura ba be ka ho
2: and as a council of safe kura ko ba for areas
3: and American ya improve maybe ba be ka ho e the whole president aba wo district abe ma directive say Ramsar site no nye ba bi esi ade enti hwe na de esi wo kura ye demolish na a year later the man penny battles on a bad 3, 4, 5 ababe can one. What's any penny say all day? And it boils down to monitoring and one evaluation.
2: When I could see a canny say no again, shall see in free MCs or say a question from
0: of course
2: sanitation officer and a plan and it's half.

0: Ede biye ni ye shwe ni mu se emene beso a ye de be ko Kumasi because e ho na ye de ambulance e ko for service ye ni omo yard wa ha se ye de ko Kumasi for those services ye shwe ni mu ambulance si enko eye adwuma sa da biya in fact any park crane kasa ni pa
1: 107.1
0: regularly one come medical check up a time will come you break down na o breakdown so so no e start a snowball effect kakra mo so da ko na break it down sa pepe pen e happen to ambulances in the region here in fact ye di komo fa a hafo region but meet my site instances in other regions omo ambulances so no do do na a break it down a enye adwuma but ma me limit me how to her
1: yeah
0: e di ye hwe ni hu se those ambulances no be call regular check up near change engine no home one your court is finance minister, former finance minister, at the contract be ama in the per could be I worth $34.9 million. Sir, among far ambulance papers, including engines, Emra Nanka yen fan called that periodic service now, manufacturer no SHA KTC and Yeno. Sika yi koye spare parts yi amba. The spare parts yi ma yi. Nasty, and I also a convey a report from one point to the other. No, yes, I also a manage ambulances. No, Kakrasa, Naya find seven peppers. In the a Muhonuma Anna, there four of them a break it down because of engine issue. In the night, you manage three Anna Baku won't be so this year, May Anna ya accident. Now it will be free by a name air call. Kufano City Hospital.
1: Yeah,
0: and then accident. Yes, and then accident. And you know, and no, the car for now I break it down. I break it because of engine. The engineer changing engine. And then no, the car. And not that any engine problem. A minor problem be. But the machine is one because machine, I believe, any minor problem. Won't even find any juma.
1: Sure.
0: And the parking is here, the AC on them. I say, no, be able with no, with the minister. I call a emergency meeting, including major stakeholders in our health sector and in the ambulance service. And then the various MDCs in Omo directly. And I'm calling an emergency meeting. They were able to identify a problem, no? Financial. They need money to do those things. Because periodically, you know, ambulance in the bay, you know, near major maintenance there and accumulated into what is happening here. So, how do they raise money? To make sure, say, ambulance they will come back to service. So they were able to put their heads together and move in this. I mean, no, can say, Oko, Bian Quanta, Omo engine, Iye, but they can't say, Omo problem, no, was engine problem.
1: Yeah.
0: Omo engine, Iye, really, I can't say, expert, that mechanic, you know, Omo, yes, specialized in ambulance vehicles, you know, on the back. Now, I'm about to fix it. The team is working already. And then, Oko goes, so, Omo check. And because he carried the Kwakoto engine, so I am ready. I can say MC, you know, best sign. Keke, no, I have a Kwakoto engine, I had the ABBA. Oko Kenya, see, I'm a engine, I am ready. Oko Kukuma, I'm a DNO, problem behind the anyhow. And then Oba Shibima, and also, so last time, my blood service one bar, I'm a point record down the hall. And the Kwato, when we say, among all the ambulance that I break it down, or only DNO, and I take one in a Gosso. Anna, Omo engine, any ready? And you know, what is he doing to help the situation? And also, catch on, Mr. Omo, by 3 weeks, I adore money. Mean they should come for the money. No, for a control engine, they are fixing. And even I'm a point that person may change there. Truly, machine to send the power, the one maintaining regularly, it will break it down. Machines, you know, seven of them, it got to a time, not six are break it down. To see, I know, can say, five. Ana enye adwuma de enye adwuma so so no emu fo omo engine sa en ready abaku sika eso e ready akoto ne dia fix na omo asase eye adwuma me no ka se bi to mi adwuma
1: afred the guy say o can say we say 3 weeks time na honorable calling the other say obemom sika koto engine
0: yes she dey mu dia no
1: engine na engine no you bet me aka say engine na ready
0: da say ana me me say gosu dia no gosu dia no no check, I am ready.
1: But I'll say five of them and then Juma.
0: Yes.
1: Five and four and omu engine waka. And a four no so omu engines are ready. This is what you said.
0: Yes.
1: But four no eka

0: honorable calling that that they know say or see 3 weeks time on magiska. So
1: yes,
0: so on magiska dia it's a promise by engineer ready.
1: Anna? Yes, it's a promise. Yes, I'm just feeding on the man's integrity. Sir, engineer ready, all right, but wakasa wimu muskapa koto engineer. But the marrow of my discussion, the point in yan is yes, it is true. Say by an ambulance, no, it didn't move a key down and not any argument. We have accepted that. But the problem is consequent to government's inability to procure the spare parts to make sure, sir, you're waiting me a fix or more normal or regular maintenance. You're gel to, but you're two and a more minutes after more meeting. You're making funds ready for some of them.
0: So these funds, no sources near a hint fund.
1: So I cannot disclose the source of them funds because I do not have that information. But their mechanism.
0: No, but the minister convey meeting. Now, most of them generate funds. Are they support to the maintenance or the repairs of these ambulances? I don't want to inform to just say, if we have any, because Matisse will come across MC be best sign, check it be or something. So,
1: yes.
0: So I don't want to disclose it.
1: Yes. And you know, ambulances.
0: And your public funds, Namuli.
1: No, the ambulance is the various MDCs in
2: FM, almost
1: supervise ambulance services within their various constituencies.
0: It's the assemblies and they provide the funds among the repair ambulance.
1: Yes, of course. In the world, would they are breaking on. You tell them, I make us say, oh, here I go, so there now. MC, you know, the funds are ready. I can say, or best sign to the various assemblies, you know, and a minister charge them, say they should raise funds and make sure that the ambulances are back to the roof and then they are working. But Minya Roya,
0: yes,
1: the source of the funds is very much important because of probity and accountability because they are a public asset. But so we call necessary to the joins of Barbarina, the first thing you do is to separate them before you ask the cause of the problem. So you say what the people need, they say the ambulance should come back to service. On
0: of
1: the
0: course.
1: Issue of probity and accountability, the source of money, you know, we can have a discussion about it. You see, the element I want for Akuma Tom, you have many that's one. You say, you have two engines now, you hear mechanic to come and fix.
0: No, but I don't know the person who can because minister convey meeting, you will raise the funds. So
1: yes,
0: I wanted to know,
1: yes.
0: Say, be as a benevolent individual has been able to raise the funds, the amount. Now, I don't want to say, since say, Abansi Council, then we encourage you to do more.
1: Okay, the MMDC, you know, more, that was why they were integral part in the meeting that was conveyed by the regional minister. They have to raise funds to make sure raise funds to be able to buy the engine and spare parts and internal machine is one my energy. So that is supposed to be the source of the funding for the repair of the
0: but Alfred, you hear me say so Mube take you over reins of power Mube two blueprint B Dahua and Nuna acquires a safe fast to maintain the ambulance because ambulance and Juma Tintin, the BI is say, in good condition because a life saving equipment. One more Ankasak saw the Juman also lives on supply a stick.
1: Yes.
0: So, Mobile 2 blueprint be in terms of how it should be managed?
1: Yes. Minya Roya, once some of the issues, you know, very, very technical and some of the information, within the bosom of the management of the ambulance service in the region, National Ambulance Service. And you know, or more bosses, you know, I can go inside, but the person may call no matter and send beer or before, you know, no mama different version of the story. And you know, may not speaking on the political side, the one that involved the regional minister, you know, the role that he played, But in terms of blueprint, National Ambulance Service, the management is different from National Health Service.
0: Sure.
1: And this is a minia that they do. Now you know what you know. Or try to equate the breakdown of the ambulance service to the breakdown of health service and a health provision in the region, which is totally unacceptable because it is in Congress. National Health Service and then Ghana Ambulance Service or Mojuman is two separate things.
0: But they complement each other.
1: they do complement each other. Mm. But then we can say ambulance service breaking down. It doesn't mean so we call hospital, you better any panel back say on time code because ambulance are breaking down. National Health Service.
0: But it boils down to access also because facility no how but say any panel be wait me any access on time. Near their saving life and another situation is so yeah, critical.
1: Yeah, I do understand, but its role is very infinitesimal. To say, sir, ambulance is in Yajuma. It got to a time, I had any ambulance be our region.
0: Mm.
1: But the various hospitals and health providers were actually working. And then the head in America, sir, head there no, was not genuine. To say, sir, ambulance is in Yajuma and the health service has broken down.
0: So, back to...
1: Because my auntie said, we'll be called hospital.
0: Mm.
1: And my auntie said, ambulance in Yajuma and the health service has
0: Alfred, we got that point well. So let's come back to solution. It is, you know, in the estimation of the regional coordinating council, all the respective districts, all the ambulance, no, they've come back on road, no. In your estimation, you know, yen kenko si breben, ena yehu se afidiye. We have the equipment running.
1: Oh, the last time I interviewed me, about 3 weeks ahead because this unibar and my friend, somebody from National Ambulance Service.
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1: So I'm right up now, period via all the various ambulances went out of commission or went out of service.
0: Hmm.
1: I got that information from them. But as to when somebody else, they have to consult the various MDCs because I'm on the funded project, you know, with the buying
0: but,
1: of the
0: units and the mechanics now. Do you see that sense of urgency? Our initiative, no, I'm going to take you no more because the initiative is good, but you need that sense of urgency because of how critical this situation is.
1: Yes, it's urgent. It is really urgent. They are working on the process has not stalled. The process is ongoing.
0: Mm.
1: And you know, I don't know. I will refer MDCs, you know, na manya updates about the process. Mechanic cannot be fix those broken machines, you know.
0: Mm.
1: Have they come? And now when are they coming? So that I can also be informed. Somebody I'm submitting here, they might inform you.
0: Mm.
1: Because everyone in the information is here, I'll be speaking with you.
0: Yeah.
1: Sanka. Yeah, we are quite enough. I could have spoken with them so that I will be updated. So we are making out that right information that you needed.
0: And you do.
1: And you know, I will do that. You know, because the program will harm us. Yes.
0: Yeah, because if you say, as I saw, man, for no, come on, AD, you say, yeah, more man for no, Irish, you say. Adwuma bi kɔ so a ɛnkyɛ koraa no saa ɔhaw no bi fi hɔ but adeɛ wei ɛtena hɔ naawɔtwe mmienu bosome mmienu a you can imagine sɛ yɛbɛtumi ahwere obi anaa nnipa bi koraa wɔ saa situation mu a yɛ nyinaa yɛnhwehwɛ sɛ bɛba ne saa because obi nim ɔkyena ebi yɛbɛtumi ayɛ me yɛbɛtumi ayɛ wo wate aseɛ nti
1: menua royal a wɔ sɛ raising of funds no it's not an easy task.
2: One of the better
1: me say raising funds within the assembly, no, it may take some time. And yet, since Canada da hona kwa there's no contingency fund for servicing broken ambulances. As far as I
0: but
1: know,
0: assembly to be kubobisian, mebo assembly to be mobisian.
1: Okay, the only idea about some kubobisian is fine.
0: It's not an idea. It's something that
1: okay, 1 month or so. I'm just being exaggerated.
0: Yeah, but what promising is over the update now, Mami? I'm keen with that.
1: Yes, I will do.
0: Mm-hmm.
1: I will do.
0: Into you say Nyami Adma by Thursday, you say Dinkomo, now I'm my update now.
1: Thursday, you're Chinechi, me boy.
0: I'm Chinechi. Into me, my Ochi, and then you're Chinechi.
1: Mati,
0: you're very sad. Mati, Alfred, I'm not time, I'm Chinechi, my dear man. Alfred Abuaji, Regional Director of Communication, Emma Ahafo, NDC, and then you could think more FR, one more ambulance situation, and I watch him say, plans are far advanced. Say, one more repair ambulances, no, now I sound back on road.
3: Papa, I want to say, situations be at the same. No.
0: Mm.
3: I mean, for a mood, you come out. I am not a baby, I don't per se. I'm a tree, opponent in the Bishima, especially to say, sir, government, the NPP free or NDC, I have to be on person with you on Bishim. But to my money, it is me.

0: me mfa ho sa blame game no me me de ne se emergency asi ye se odi she na odi ne bae no doctor for so mu ntimi so mu ahanti ye se de ne kosunwane
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1: a perpetual succession.
0: Eti who inherit you can say properties are
1: yeah assets and liabilities.
0: Yes, over inherit liabilities no so account. Enti who crow release out the buy him say data machines ni break it down. Date ni was in 2025.
1: Yeah.
0: Eti sa 2022 23 24 na NPP tso no. Na machine name break it down na. Send a break it down. But ni epe kwan bi so fix it. 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Now buy machine na se ya because NPP anya blueprint ni ntino machine en sisi abọ so sa se de mo kan ana.
1: That shouldn't be.
0: Aha.
1: That shouldn't be.
0: Enti eni kwan se ye can say opening site sa de no one statement because timamu ni ono de o re se machine no ye be fix it ya ba.
1: But on say me so edu time bi na se di nkomo no san so ana ye ma. Nipa bia na sese nko omo ye accountable ana omo ye proactive pragmatic e woni ema bi hunu na ye gya omo saa
0: metiasie pa
1: because there no can say there was supposed to be a general overhaul of this equipment and it wasn't done.
0: Yes papa metiasie ena nya dia
1: that was before they took over.
0: Papa me nya dia me cite any case dia ma NPP for issue ni say NPP before nya sa blueprint na mo kan fan to one me say machines dey say ya say ni e be fa so e be fix no me bu say a for onko na ambulance service ni bi wa na
1: no
0: bono region ha say ni e machines bebre ya say o ma fix bi
1: yeah
0: o ma fix even majority kwa be so na bono for fa so fix ya o ma put to blame no on NPP for any machines dey say wo say nya ha for onko na machines na say
1: yeah
0: na NDC so ba so nya afon kwa na wasa issue no bono ha o mo fix it me meti mi aka se bono ha o ma fix it bare four machines NDC ba so ya what is all mo yede dey say
1: eh say e ho asem ba me kan ho asem kra wa ha
0: yes
1: before so me start to say fix it no
0: even
1: I remember say ye ho report
0: 2024 that was election year na NPP na na we so ye di ho komo but me chese 2025 NDC take you over machines ri bia say my regional minister ne some MCEs bia o me wo NDC aba o ma fix you o mo de I am to say the day we enti obi nka say ye nya NPP for ma o mo nko o mo in actions dis some actions bia o mo ye ya e affect situations ti ano e si ye ka no o mo so so mo at fault but na make say ti mamu ni ne mfa say hade no say blame game no mfa ho ye de ne say mo fix machine for my
1: of course
0: mo ma ka je mo de mo ho.
1: I get your point now.
0: Wahun.
1: I get your point.
0: Enti ayi papa ya ne kasai ni regional minister ne MC is on one halfo. Omo nsha na mo fix machines for my entity me before no. Mo wie na mo be mo blame game I ho ya mo issue.
1: Fantastic.
0: Aha, ye de no.
1: Fantastic point. Na ya yenko.
2: Enti de bia da ne ya na aso man no. Ye ya ne de so bo no bo amanyofo no. Ye be koso de abo mo sa because omo na mo mo kwan. 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Ambulance your penny power region mu. At a normal circumstance, ono senka and seven do na blueprint one when in yano. Or when I could use answer meaning.
1: Of course, because MPP koya idea
2: wanko una so position. It blueprint your one on the MPP nine and this normally or some by your mammy. On the ambulance in a bay and a man some one consensus one ambulance.
1: Yeah.
2: Oh now what crack out here, Juma. But they be yard and send right a friend or so co workshop. Regional director.
1: There be a workshop.
2: There be a workshop. Friend, we say ya. There be a no. MVP ni NDC for no more. Kwa in sa na say ya. The subone bomb. Yebeko so dia bomb. Because I'm also a head NC to say. Nipa na ye na say diye. Oye. Osa responsibility no. Osa oye na. Ejuma osa oye no. Oye. O responding to media na say. Nsembi efa hubi. Anka we nanka. Emma me see regional minister Eddie so any minister so kono the best person see
1: of course
2: se won aye panyin origin we ambulance no ambulance e see some bro from so say out of commission
1: yeah,
2: say
1: I say
2: T6 say aka one according to information kura no bechem bechem dey na aye adwuma region mu a say
1: enu so nche
2: last year
1: because it is overworking.
2: Last year film
1: it's overworking.
2: And break it down. And no mutimi eh ya 19th no mo ye. Nti na ahwen region mu sa. Nti ye fro na se wo ye director of ambulance service as me call workshop. As a many. Ni e ja o mu sa no ne mu sa man your force ye mfani o mu because o mu na am mo kwai no mu hye hye o mu chi sa. 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Ye be distance take look as na free ni abeka mo masem mi wa ni afo bi o ma ti ani ka
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2: aka chenza ba traffic in sem
1: ka technocrat no go on best app
2: ye beka na ye de anwan MC regional minister no anwan na ai eba rules for na ya wo mo na juma no no ye beka na ye de anwan ama na ya eba rules for but ono so no en na bo so no so ehwe so di tuane ka
1: Enzo no crowd bet me catch us
2: one kasa. One kasa.
1: Take me there. Catch us only permission from headquarters. So be kasa into one kasa. One kasa na I see wa.
0: And I baba. Dia me ama me hu se sa no cause no eh se. Se bia, ti se de na na kasa regional director da ambulance no. 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E bia ochina. Otro letter to so come am penifo bo mama ne se issue de tie ni be si e bia nwa na ye friend on so workshop no wonte ho asem e ti sa
1: be ka krata na otro
0: no
1: ho asem
0: eh eh na me tire no se ye friend no na se ono no e ye so background interviewer e be gu wo mo ani mase
1: wo ani mase
0: wo mo mama yofo no e ti amanyo ni ni ma no kwa ma ne ngasa
2: de bia be ko ko wi o
0: ma
2: de bia
0: sa na issue ni tie
2: wo ko kasa wa bo ntia e bia wani odi ada no ade bi wo be ka gu
0: let me call you back. Or Yonino. Because when him say, I do my as a technocrat in a year. Why
1: after the liar, when you have great technocrats for his year,
2: would he edit
1: the old years? He has a sign language in the I'm gonna follow them.
2: You can't find your only editing as out is or cassette, and you'll be where. Pure technical,
1: yeah.
2: It's at a normal Ipan, original director, and I was in Quebec. Because technically, I know I'm a blueprint. I'm holding me. My men on TV are on the bay area. I'm a fan of my blueprint. Bay. Blueprint. Bay. No. Or the sample as this way. I'm a fan of blueprint. Bay. Yeah. Who's a judge? As for me, the beer. It's a politician. Instead, I could see a car. No one ever more quiet.
0: And
2: no one. The beer is so bonus.
0: Minimum zero time. We call. Nanaka from minimum zero time. We call. But once I'm back, we beer. Now, person who China do insist. We want them person who born on par. The man say. Or say. Nipa no anu no friend ho say reporter no be report e asem no ni nka say mu no oka say e say ambulance a break down to no healthcare ho nsem wo for most day and na wo twin agents use o mo complement each other but as no person obet ni ho say na eya mawere ho eya me ya say peni mu na anu nu di ani mu me ahwe me fix this situation no onim the correlation between ambulance service emergency service and healthcare
1: yeah
0: e di u ti say
1: bi say facility dey be
0: what you say?
1: I see her.
0: But ambulance service is not so at
1: but how would the person in emergency assess the facility?
0: And it's our no emergency situation. Help. Be at to say no. Or no, who the emergency situation in ETA.
1: Yeah.
0: Say yeah, an ambulance service in Bayo half.
1: Then tell me if you say, how does he see the agency? One more anamuntunu mutunu. Because we say, Osisi can only pay enough for more assembly ho. Na assembly ho one akasisi ke gugu for more kwa. No akwa sisa.
0: To ma mo fix fix your dey go.
1: But who you su we ingenuity. What you say? Now they are a civil situation because
2: a now condition now
1: na dey go one ko to as. Woni bibi.
2: Awon condition.
1: Woni bibi. Say edu ba bia ho. Ya na ye ambulance as my mom for ntiasie. And anu obekai say ye nua bia o ye nsantwere dwuma e wa Accra. Na owo man FM. No dey kwab na on the host to o man FM for yeah, free mono. Ofrimu no da ba critical collapse wa dwuma mu le ne kwaya sabia no e ho no omo appreciate ambulance because Ghana o de ambulance kra de ani de ambulance o de hwe ambulance kra he de ye de ye no na eye private car private car a ho ba ben pimpi ye be fi
0: o view
1: and the delays e do ba bi kra no a de o tika no timi si form no o pa driver for a chose
0: ninyina
1: ya ni pani life ko ya pamcho mu ya ni for that we decide to be as we free
0: in your life, no,
1: Say ambulance. A Bianca. 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So your ambulance are somewhere, Iana, a binum visit. Anyway,
2: I'm on your phone and I'm on
0: my engineer person, Papa, and the Cassa, and your friends.
1: Alfred,
0: Mr. Madaruma, I was just there when you and Cabby Bim. 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
1: Of course.
0: Ambulance service in you are, they probably said, mammy, bet me a woony high. 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And once my agency report, I have one of them, no more fixing for my movie, I'm going to call my mom
2: yourself.
1: Fantastic.
2: Assembly,
0: you go, Papa. How would you know that? Because now, no ground, you're willing to obey exclusive fans.
2: What's your say? But Bosia, okay, and say, Avenue, bet me a Bosia, Bosia, Bono, Crowcocker, Betty Kitama, and Sana. Sikano, what is the probability? I didn't commit me affection in time, dear man for more.
1: I see also my ability to watch
0: today. No, but yeah, okay, say, fee for 19 from we are no more. Yeah,
2: according to information, minus 1-1 using the techniques in the antis. No,
1: So it's just about 22 minutes past 8 a.m. We're going to see Aki the morning live on Aki 107.1 FM. We say hello to all the mummies and the daddies. I don't pay a muti and say, and my family, I sure said by now they want to go to school. But I'm going to school, no, I'm going to answer, no, I'm going to call there. And only question I am person me bisa na minya answer so is answer my can wa several times say say man kwada no didi e make sure so mo didi kakra answer no mafifi akwada keto pa say KG1 KG2 nezi 1 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part of you nti every day bia no pa anwumre anopa anwumre sa na e dey call eno be boy smart no ho ba me anya numu apom den abri bia na enya fresh breath a eni afofro so dey be din come on bibia be fine so get your Pepsodent walk up limited edition toothpaste no ele yakku supermarket and I say shop bia be on benya bia to this walk up season when it comes to your oral health Pepsodent say yan wa fan walk up ehia pa eh na G money ene yedi hunko mo chere wi stand say imagine a life ah so we send iska utia bills uto airtime or receiving money from family and friends are so quick and stress free. 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No. Ghana Association of Banks. Womo say yen country yin aye ho. Because me amino kase mi wo bank account. 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Ye from anon pam. Woman pejuma. 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Womo ti dema komana to so. 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Now say and yema bi say Shannon so yes sometimes om links na first time no hun obaka say genuine but two boss when you say no because extra letters be some letters are missing letters near replace be with numbers and all those things until hun ya no say no ade we enye genuine and what you say they may use long confusing web addresses e be omo shorten link no omo hide the real website until men ko click suspicious link bia enko fasa muma. Why? Shine your eyes and spot the fraud. We stop the fraud. Sanet here. We ayen kaiboa ifri the Ghana Association of Banks ho eba in chain. Na are you a true sports fan? Or say uni World Cup abakosem. Football legends are womwe si a kind of World Cup a horror item and any ekosuimu. Icon goals bia womo ashesh any other unforgettable moments bia SEC or World Cup mse. Who was information in your dear? And your brand has to sell best shiny. I will Ark FM Sports Quiz 2026. The second edition, you are tuning in, say World Cup special. No, you focus on World Cup on Kwan. Into this and other previous World Cups, you know. And on SL do focus on Echo. Now, or see, you can win a fantastic prizes like iPhone 14 Pro Max, television set, sound system, wardrobe, shopping voucher, any other things. I can home. Yes, starting yami admochna. Wednesday, 8th July. Inti anweti Ark Sports Center. Wednesday to Friday. Ebi be phone lines no. 11:30 AM. Ne ebi phone lines no. Tomorrow kusi 11:45. Ne a close. Inti you call in, you answer 5 quick fire questions. Na qualifier. Then nyame aduma ne Saturday no. Na one other two people oma qualify. Ebi a infansa o qualify Wednesday. You be qualify Thursday and Friday no. Mummy and some bishia was Saturday edition of Sports Center. So I was studio. Now I know there. One answer questions live in the studio. Now and also while be winning, you know. Now I say we winner for the day. I mean for the week. Until now you heard the next week, you know, so winner will be PM. But Oba Bakua, Oba this week na year. But me prepare some by the next week. Any year. I mean it's limited. Unlimited. I mean can say it's unlimited. And to prepare ye. Why? Na unsubinya chedi nibi. Yeah, this is probably sponsored by Farmers Link Agrochemical and supported by Rascus Ventures and Fenia Grow Enterprise, Paje Vision Ventures, and Abrefi Unique Ventures, Morris Mo Ventures, and Manihama Emporium Home Interior Deco, and inspired by Ark 107.1 FM. 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Also know it, answer it, and win it. That's it. Yamvita infant cereal with milk. AM Frankitoa. Womanya 6 months and above. Womadriane. 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ye business person a wo ye importer and as a exporter of business se open reliable banking partner obe support to international trader wo ye no na odo ho abo consolidated bank Ghana e twen tie kan CBG where yes with CBG trade solution no or say se wo ye business across borders of Ghana no eh wo mu no be na ntepa we are importer of goods, we are exporter of product. CBG so be provided support and financing solution. I will hear Sabia. And you may not be to me, I move on camera. Now, and what you know, see, so person will grow business and now expand with trade opportunities and now build a strong credit history. CBG say, Okawa Bribia. 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The Likan, our Knight of St. John's building, Abrosaya. Any Aka from Abrosaya, you move me, a any moon. I see a pair and no more. Yetosu mienu no osunya ni main post office na nimu a ena ne yetosu miensa no Brekum that's Brekum branch no eno so oh Holy Family Hospital Junction ho e wan so ne fa Biadan car to bisa Biadan station na se wehu ho anu no eh also person free telephone number so a eno so number ni 0302216000 and an email so na person send the address no talk to us at cbg.com.gh and I say you connect with CBG on 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Thank you, young ways can impa. And one said NLA 590 mobile game. No, you want try number no, why? Number, it beat me a date of birth, it beat me a mobile phone number, it beat me a ebi our car registration number and our motorbike registration number and now it can be any other special number but unya dialect short code na star 959 hash network bi a usu bi a star 959 hash na interface ni bi a na dey wash show numbers no na o hwese ye be

0: draw no amana farm out so ho no chances to say we more increase playing time no for 590 mobile game no from Monday to Saturday we be impa noon rush shase from 8:30 p.m. e jremu akusi 1:25 p.m. the 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sorry na o aki ni morning so ye ba sisi a
1: It's a city as our dorsum. Now, GC means why we are tasso will be posica who buy. Into whom some winning now? Ah, memo bobby OTP and Chiro says, eh? And then one time Pino a group working on the Abetro. 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
5: Okay, okay, I'll see you soon. 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Na we win.
6: Ah, Anita, I don't want doggy park.
5: Oh, won so a. Akusi asanso aba number 1. Yeah, ma dwen na ho. 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
0: Me fa uba. Make I do some small 1-2 rounds. Me answer me doing it. No we tria. 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So Chinese. Any wine, papa be. And they mean this are check check no.
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0: Na sa ni miya when you fe TV be no. I also say sound. 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See fine girl.
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11: 56 after 8, talking the mornings with you today in history segment. Abrazo say, Ekaka and Juan Opena, Telecel Naso Yasina, Sa and Kakai, Ekoso and Ne. Na afi 2022, the Munkomona EDA, 7th July 2022, Dane Yawada. And Amani Bowie, a free Upper East region, more a baye. 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Yeah, wo Zibila Senior High Technical School, a chi, a wo Zibila, a wo Boko West, men's in the more Upper East region. 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Government Hospital. And later, no, Omo transfer no, I don't call Tamale Teaching Hospital. A honum na orgy, I refuse. Sabra no Obama, you know. Ochesa were free in few more since 7th July 2022. And I saw I was a new se ababa Ababa Anetia, see ya. Nyadia, the Yubifis Adawida, Yakaka, you know, a today in history. So na Teddy Sawne Sawyer Sne. Ya, Yakaka, you know, na Teddy Saw say, and who be here, pa. Se o network hun se no mane da wakoma so na afin so no internet connectivity no obomodia na manage na na so pampi san se ene we are seeing internet die ye nkonya ho nti o se se o pese o de ho hye 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bundles so we free Ghana kwa noa on beti mamu wa stay connected on the internet watch it or mamu wa stay connected ewo countries be say 100 ewo we are seeing in worldwide countries makumako ha and a telecell world plus roaming bundle no don hoto soa we beti me a stay connected ya chese say include countries ewo African so o say hu hia se wakwa kodu o minus one afi na akwacha ki local sim ho no makope bia to ansa na wakwa excavations ho timi stay connected with the video so o say no need to worry about expensive roaming charges and once we hope on ho dia to telecell world plus roaming bundles no na ofri Ghana ha se koma foforo so kra still na no watimi e use o sim card no e dia ye dia opese o dia bia o say rate no e as low as 9 pesos, 0.09. Ghana citizen, that is a 9 pesos. No, per megabyte. Ube to me, I don't want to subi an idea, brosa. Now, on sweat me, I enjoy voice and data offers. A hold on in a but you say, say, oh, travel for business, so for holidays, so say, a World Cup, you can still stay connected with your old signal using Ghana, I say, na. Yes, I'll be called my son, but I could pet Lucas Sim Elho. Or dial *5959#*5959#. Now, Wabonia activity. Telecell World Plus Roaming Bundles. 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
0: for mixing,
1: and so 1 liter bottle,
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1: First spray, with them ho.
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0: And one more, who
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0: Say a supermarket.
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11: Said the comfort afterwards for from a big jar. Then the gum will more. And my own time, dear, we hear him. Then need that was suffer from. We see near me here. For comfort, friends, you are within some from your menumuno. And son of a hatter. I face your bunting. No more on time, dear, and cast a mow. 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And now market a bear war. On time, dear, we hear him. And that be brave. Comfort at the baby. FDA, dear, did you catch me?
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0: In the morning, as we saw, we were sorry 10 a.m. and sana sports center, Baba to us, no mum no before 10 a.m. No, you be able to breathe one in the next 45 minutes. Ye be ye edia ma wajin check a home in tea chain and check where be activity phone lines na mount. Na also to me actually wajin na fee no. Oh, I couldn't answer so the better Facebook comment session. I see one na a home so yet to me a king kind of my honey anytime be to be call near cooking kind tea. Ube to me a decade a drink and a for answer na ye activity phone lines na. Or verbal comment, you know, so after phone lines, you know, a muaba into Odaroma, Yenesa, Famae. Na Yindi, a Jedi and Como, Emra, na and which you may activate phone lines, you know, into rest ammo, say, main control, say, Omudin Bakos, also the Mika Mall, into Uti Mika Mall, and yes, Uti Mika Mall, na a rest ammo, and he referred to why, na or say, home items. Any new mabi bree home items, which is a bowls, cups, doormat, duvet, stoves, toiletries, perfume, makeup product, air quality, electronics, in which is air conditioner, nominee standing fan, kettle, extension board, power bank. Any new mabi bree in quada toy guns, nominee. So, I know my name is Green. If you arrest them or one more, a born war form. It is Oba Sunyania, Victoria Park Area 1. J. Adam Plaza, no one being arrested, one are amicable. 0598 727138
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0: You are simply a cancer, dear, and the dear young crocro, nothing ever crocro said, you dig a cram and would dear grow a befy di. I'm a comma do yum panty, a dear and a seven dear, or you're not say, well, dear, and some cough for moon to mean the dear appetite in you one more, no one, cause why you won't do nothing ever crocro, so compared to the way to me, diddy, because a common door and the men come home in tea per side, tamogen appetite syrup, so you'll be a whole fast hound and so won't mean diddy. I say, well, call crown, no, you and say, yeah, when did you ever have a pomading? In tea, baby, be a bit to me. Stimulate your appetite, you know what to me, DDA, and I'll boil a pomodin, and on the side, tamogen appetite syrup, and quadati minumbi, and penny 40 minumbi, yeah, boama, titu, and quadano, 8 minini for papa, pana pomodinum, so a year de ankasa. 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Yeah, no, so the four motoma 48-hour protection and I've been against sweat and body odor. 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Ubenya in Rainy Nubia, and I say, host any retail home comedia fre 0545 394147 and a 0543 105482.
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1: 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The third time me call and that is when hu me. 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
0: and 0244 0504 3. Oh, Benum, I can fresh purified drinking water to make for the program. Be how you be a container, and I say, be here, masses, I'm about media and I see piano. A yacht on suffer King's Fresh purified drinking water. Near my sumo, yes, you know, no ma typhoid be any etchy, and crown penny for no onoma air freshen pa kama pa, or pretty shop and our store. Now, pe be atwa atonwa, fray, and office o tono montin, so I'll fray ya. Baby, I will be a never be servo at your doorstep. A King's Fresh purified drinking water, and I make for them, and so papa, ya dear to monsieur, a yacro gin, suya, ya de servo program event be a. 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And I make come for the amount of nano pay. Fre 0203-323940. 0203-323940. 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
1: OCT VFT testing, AI testing, sa hodo e koso Sintigi Natural Science Center, DVLA exam koso oho. 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Ntifako Sintigi Natural Science Center, wamo mu ye expert na onshe, weni yonu problem bia onhona onshe famao. Glaucoma treatment, cataract and other eye surgeries are holding in a warm year. Oh, and I open as she knew. I say, you frame in our pair and I say, oh, lens and our pie and our person called Chaffle for the tumor in our round Mombay Eddie amount or more branch back order my hinkle on the post office. The enemy share old police headquarters in Chimho and I break rooms on the CBGD and show Beardan Station over Sunyania and Sarah Bedu Gosham Methodist Church. Oh, Dreamfield School, Kwanis, or my Hinijan, who I'll be seen so I'll be seen Domina say, hey, Hons will be home Sunyani branch. Oh, and a par 8 you could see a numerous 6 and a Monday to Friday on me juma weekends on me juma and a public holidays in so on me juma but you could a national health insurance scheme card in the behind the combo show I active I'm fine on count and a major private insurance which is a Glyco Premier and Nationwide Health Insurance and so one of every Jeff show 0558 073425 0558 073425.
0: Akuya for down for Akuya for Nina Hanana Fire on Kuajina to me a farmers link agrochemicals. The NTA makers anise Okona Sue and I saw on the fire on Kua, Boma, Unfudian or no by a soda so pa. Or Bow, Boba Boyan, and I say, Urebia, Passage, you are for the bosso, Emma, no by an soda sono. 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Now they are cause I'm warning you now, we are heavy size out on so. 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
1: Sir, we are event coordinator and organizer and a program via Siweniso. 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I hope I say a ball, Emma Jumediano, a more lively, Emma Boas, Emma, canopies, a hold stage, a bemount, decoration light, and I say floor light, a debesis stage, and Ninginano, just say Emmy's Brider, and Decon in Catering Services, and Abatu and Safri, and Yabayan Sakamakama. 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
0: 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And so, ye men at that town of MC, you know. 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And then, so ye men at that one, Imano Kwame from Port Tano South on the MC.
1: And so, so any political will. So, you know, any political will.
0: And then, any new mumi, new JJ, Timamufone, among call for more seven or more, or more, or differences, I womb. 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
0: 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And sap two political parties in yeni panel.
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0: 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But china if favor na dia. 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Sa ni yase china ma na ni ni yini na eti be eti esi e. Eti say we MPP and also NDC ni ndi. I don't know kahwe meet ni ye neutral. The only thing I may say is very objective. And also, the area now people can see the issues.
1: And you cry, we are party, but Nasabi and Centroni go home, BBC. Sir, open mu be da. Eddie and Ingua say a bread party, Nasa more party, man, moon to me and come home. Now, moon kipu and ammo, moon mammo, penny, no, moon kipu on his toes. Man, in here, you man farm, one more cram and munyama mammo party no more. Nasa, ye can. Now, best of my tidies and me, NPP near. You don't want to come because Galam says, when young one, I want them.
0: Yeah, Galam says, no more, and also, and patemo.
1: Yeah, Galam says, when young one, I want them. And the young one, Manasona, Yene, Nana, or Kofo, Date, Amaquata, or your tunnel, so Aquamuhin, any, sir, issue a homecomo. Nana, Daroma, Matio. Hello?
2: Patrick, may you so many other?
1: Nana, Darumo, Pombo, Cordier.
2: I do me a year. Yanko Pongo Susra and Kakanaka.
1: Okay. And as a person of Pawaji and so now, ready and cabin shim, your honor, wanna. Your quenya notification be was a be a quenya just a videos. And a bar, a free monkonya sassy subium.

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1: 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Let us operation. I acquired this year, she answered it in your time. You patient. 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Let us just sign a crap. 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
2: ya wada adwuma no so order adwuma no so say say o favor bi wada what that human so usuru no
0: on galam say misuru ni say
2: na ban na nkasa kura so kura na ban no don normal ma ma mbu
0: o
2: ya me di ne ho ya o ko masa mc si bi wo ho assembly o say go two o mo ade so
0: asi misuru
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0: em say say na on person mo che
2: anya sa dia because say akoso ama ya friend nkran ni ade ade nyina sa na ekoso na say still na ye nya bibi anfa ho dia eh party ne ye adwuma pesika ma party
0: en kan for no person mo change say obai ne explanation of the mind no he holds water aha nti say no person mo change ba
2: eh increase mo
0: em fight here for across sports for name on franchise me fam ba mo 3 minutes be 0200680068 0200680068 0266008808 0266008808 whatever man o pay half on common e could die half ambulance service wo 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
1: 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I'm telling you for my.
0: Okay.
1: With a mass act FM. 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
0: Okay.
1: I mean, sir, I'm far.
0: Yeah, that's it. 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
1: yes sir
0: yes madam
1: good morning madam
0: good morning sir
1: Pastor Jadman kasa fati
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1: 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They say, Mimi, I'm a passmore can. I look at come here for 4 months. I'm a my yapa pie or baby, I guess. What's that one? That's all new to know from you. And so, next, if you are so bad, Mamma. May I have cried, Yana, Yadia, who need to move? Now, almost, I'm a maso can on our I want you to do an insurance. Almost condoms here, dear no more. How then on Benya Fim and our Benya Afam? And then, Cecilia, Santa Inferno, and San Yedia. Then you decide, Calam said, you're betting as a Siano. Because you're not my move for you. Yes, I'm Naoka. The Siamu, I can't say, I said, Boatu, Boabos, Nataso, and Yanfi, Mammy.
0: Okay, T one last call 0266008808 0266008808 0200680068. Hello, last caller. Hello.
3: Hello, good morning.
0: But you didn't know if you are free free.
3: Yeah, but I'm a child, Sandu, and Pussy Necassay.
0: But you ain't you tell.
3: Yo, any about a pretty kind of boy, but what you're with you for Aye, can I say what's a media in your bar? A queer woman is aye, a young cat, a ye, nananoma, or more as I say, a free hot da. Then I'm saying, I for so the piano, any piano, which my unions are free to da. O more, and she said, I fear, and my can I say, a fossil. I buy you, and I say, I buy my penny for. Then finally say, MC, etc. You know, when you are MC Kwano or Nin a Debor so ye or co on a debor so crana or nin be a sassano and now a call to Galam T. And can you phone or more sa honomono and a day a hemphono? I don't think I yet to Galam say one peso aso I wear any out to our hooker. Asasano, let me turn over to Galam Teno, Hena, Asasano Yamadia.
0: All right,
3: what do you say? Asasano Yamudia.
0: Okay,
3: this is from Nomiki, Doctor Kupokuna, my candy can tell you. Let us say,
0: Miss Meda, as a panty, you're your son, Missy, or other Roman Fanchamin to me for. Call BAB Miss Ansa, my first post for time. Oti Rakwa Beno Biancro Finca, Oti Nana Yawaje Fo Finca, Parkwasi, the executive in the Ketchu Kwasia Farina, Omo Produce Shuri, in short, and Edia Ko Facebook, Media Kosia, say one powerful bracket to Tuesday's edition of Aki in the Morning, IND, Sabri, the Sports Center, and it was Yami Admochna, Midweek Edition, no Ebeba, so Yedasi, say money yet, Naye, Yakramo.
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0: for time. Oti Urakwa Beno Biancro Finca, Oti Nana Yawaje Fo Finca, Parkwasi, the executive in the Ketchu Kwasia Farina, Omo Produce Shuri, in short, and Edia Ko Facebook, Media Kosia, say one powerful bracket to Tuesday's edition of ARC in the Morning, IND, Sabri, the Sports Center, and it was Nyami Admochna, Midweek Edition, no Ebeba, so Yedasi, say money yet, Naye, Yakramo.
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0: A month way, I told you for one, and they are reacting. 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Yo boy, I swear, and it is some crime. And say, obetimi obetu akoton and abetimi so atono maako maako emfa ho ne biaya owo de hia no so obefre yen ye de bebrew ye bo no so da fembokɔ sa akyikyiri ya nantie obehu abrafi unique ventures ewo sunyane Wednesday market wo one farmers link agrochemical and a dia no hwe fre no 0206 663015 and a 0244 040543 abrafi unique ventures your one stop shop for quality bags.
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8: Darling.
9: Yes, sweetheart.
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9: Mami question no.
10: All right, sweetheart.
8: Hey, very good you.
10: Hey, I'm over. Na madam for you.
8: What up for me? Nino ne she dey mu ho. E free so we chair Mr. Kiwa. 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
9: Agile. Enyagro.
11: Kokonsa. 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
9: Sabreno, na onsha siyemfa, Mr. Q.
11: Mr. Q, ati mi stresso. And the most important one is, like my wife is saying,
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23: 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Edu animra won hu ade ni aton won ani ana e ha won. E bribia won ani su ye won risa risa. Won hwade a won hu ye onina wa ku Saint Ignatius Eye Center. Na won hu aton.
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I had a 2026 FIFA World Cup. El Coso, Ewo, or my friends, Canada, USA, and Africa, no Mexico. 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One more, any Spain, Eddie Poma, Spain, and show my Carabaqua. One more, Antia, 90+1, and Mikel Mereno. When you go, no, Eddie Mas, Spain, and Spain. 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Or your captain, Eddie Mas, Spain, national team, Rodri. 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One more, any Belgium, Eddie Bumu, and my USA. As a host nation, you know, on SL Bakuma Belgium, a woman account and nine, Charles de Catalai, one on our two goals, and our fish hands van a kind, one on Edibako Ekaho, and a Romelu Lukaku, one Edibako Ekaho, Edema Belgium, man, on Malik Telman, one on any other consolation, or Edema USA, national, so give no man of the match, no, a call Edema Charles de Catalari, I don't know, Isia Kain, Edema, a year Belgium, nine, what you know, Mepacho Yamia, Domua matches, no, a Twasso, a jet, and the run of 16, or now above 4 p.m., yes, no, nine, a bar, our Mercedes Benz. The team of Atlanta now, you know, Argentina, the defending champions, or more any the pharaohs of Egypt, or more any Ebony any referee, your friend Francois Letizier from France, or no any agent of no this game now, a bono watch 8 p.m., our BC place, Vancouver, Canada now, you know, Switzerland, almost any Colombia, any ACN in a referee, with free El Salvador, any day, any Ivan Barton, or no any beginning now with this game now, and so animal statistics so far matches 94, and I have goals, a 275, a 2.93 per game, attendance now, a 6,138,848 per game. No, 65,307 and official top scorers. No, the magic Malera Andre Messi was a 7, Kylian Mbappe was a 7, and Haaland on also as 7 goals and a hurricane on as 6 goals. Oh, no, now quarterfinal matches. When you are set so far, no, Makuba Kumi and San Intia now a cup back on to France. One Ebesia Morocco, our quarterfinal game, no, Emu and official Spain, almost Ebesia Belgium and England, one more any Norway and Eddie Ebum Sanonson and the enemy 2 matches are our honor, no, Argentina, Ebo, Omaya, your friends say Egypt, as our match, no, a 4 p.m. no, Switzerland, almost Asia, Colombia, no, Shannon Sumami said. So two teams now, and your winners now, we're Ebesia, our quarter final games now, and so Emo Portugal. Niatian is after, say, and Ra, and Yama Ankoji, and for Amo, Spain, and so Macarabaqua, Wamo Antia, and coach, a friend, Roberto Martinez, no, Urano, or the Ejumano Ato, Nasis, and Yabatoja, H. Ripse, Jorge Yosusa, our former Anna, say, Wamo coach, no, and I'm paying for Abodi Dins or Jumano.

0: into the tier and no and see Ronaldo and some more what they are to no and I watch him say no the 2026 World Cup we won't say when me and the demo no on to me and Russia on prepare the whole national team were retired them say about World Cup dia one Cristiano Ronaldo no World Cup they now see a kind of movie demo no me pass on the tier say na coach no the explanation what in chiremu e by say Ronaldo no do some moments
1: capable with what he's done all this season to be able to be there. It's a presence, open space, a dead ball situation.
0: And our coach Roberto Martinez, as somebody out to a jar, was Ronaldo now deserving 90 minutes. It's answer not physically. Now, Ronaldo, are you ready? And then what you cry in the presence, no, not a beer, beer, quaymu, and as not, I was say, open space, and my other players, no, experience of Ronaldo, ewano, no, na and that is so obesity, no, now, which let me say, Gon Carlo Ramos, no, no, cry, and I'm for a cancer, also, didn't a bim, Senko Bay Ronaldo, a free cry, and can you extra time, and obey Cristiano Ronaldo, and no, a few more coach Roberto Martinez, and somewhere, what are you to do, and no. Now, Ruby Diaz, a defender, my Portuguese national team, and also after the game, now with the Encomo, Nia Ankoye, Nia Ekoye, with the Encomo, Yentie, and Samoa, Ruben Diaz, what they attributed after the game?
2: On the pitch.
3: Yeah, I mean, like, very much like you said, I felt like equality was very much the word for today. They were dangerous, we was dangerous as well. There was a lot of balance. I don't even know the possession. Maybe they had a bit more possession, but I still feel like comparing to many games we've played against each other, today was one of our best. And if I'm honest, I feel like we was very close to having our chance and opportunity to win it. They end up scoring in a moment that kills us, very close to the end. But it is what it is. It's football. We stay positive and we look forward.
0: Ruben Diaz, I don't know, was it match and we have possession, no crap, just a Spain. Our national team, in terms of possession, we have a ball, one more, and I'll say, we almost a booby, but yeah, what matches and I say, moments be one more. I was saying, come, it's me take this opportunity, and come, at and you know, Mamu, I'm far, I'm my one more. Now, which say, this time around, you know, you're not almost every money, say, we more ever call many man, so many, the 2026 World Cup, no, Eddie SC woman, nice, so, and no, I'm Mamuno, was say, a move, my bum, umbershed now, my aku, many, send a baby, and so, fine, Eddie Ama, the Portuguese national team. No, now, Osasu Eddie Nkomo Yebisano on Cristiano Ronaldo. She say, Ronaldo World Cup, no, I over Eddie Amano. Now, more as a teammate, no, saying I'm Musi Fano. Say, Ronaldo, the last World Cup, wabui, saying I'm Musi Fano. Yentie Ruben Diaz.
3: Yeah, I mean, we'll see. But yeah, obviously, everything he's done for us, for the country, for everyone in football. We are obviously grateful to him. We appreciate all the blessing he's given us to be able to play with him, to watch him, to learn from him. So, yeah, I mean, we obviously wanted to give him the best possible goodbye. We tried our best, but it is what it is. It's football and we move forward.
0: Was it Ronaldo as you be pa Eddie Ama Portugal national team no? Was it Ronaldo be PMU or Portuguese national team? No, no, including or no, a Ruben Diaz no, once you may be Brinoa and a Eddie every Cristiano Ronaldo Eho and a mona, which I'm say, a hard Jane say, or more entry amoa, Ama Ronaldo, I'm winning the World Cup and no more penal, no credit, and it's a Ronaldo a super player. No more ever moon say, or ever we see Ronaldo well now, almost so no more out to Portugal national team no, and also as so and a player Ruben Diaz and somewhere where they out to that and no, now Marco Cucurella, a Spain, one defender na Cucurella akasa was say omo e deserve say nra na enkunbidie no ekọ edema omo san say ball omo e boy no yade a na e was so pa yentie ma Cucurella Spain omo defender yentie no.
4: Yeah, I think we deserve this win. We play against a top team. They have a top players, and we know that at some moments we need to suffer. But I think the team deserve this win. In the moment that we need to keep the ball, play long possessions, we did it. And then in the moments that we need to suffer, we need to run, we need to defend, we did it as well. So I think today is an important win for us.
2: Yeah, absolutely.
0: Marco Cucurella and somebody out to Jay, Yabisano says so far. Sunday Nema City, was it teamwork? No, yeah, Juma, teamwork, no, players, no, and Kabomua, yeah, Juma, way bow, but body, dear, oh, and Rakran Gamer, a Corson, and Mudin Kunimua, players on free bench, a buy, you know, and now ever bought Mount Kunibino, a buy, and to no credit, team leader, cohesion, you know, and understanding, no, yeah, Juma, and a man, the Spanish national team, Marco Cucurella.
4: Yeah, I think the most important thing is that we need to stay together, play as a family. Today we show that it's not the starting level, probably the important players. Today the goal was two players came from the bench, and this shows that the

0: mentality of the team. Doesn't matter who plays, doesn't matter how many minutes. The most important thing is make an impact, work for the team, because at the end of the day, all of us, we want the same, that is the win every game and go through all the matches.
1: Okay.
2: Yeah, one more name, Piemu, our Gavi, one a midfielder, Edema Barcelona, play for the Spanish national team. Na Gavi, and a Yebisano, say, ne idol, a Hifua, was a Marco Verratti, and a Isku, was his out to place, no credit, one more any idol, our home, pa. Na Newcastle United report, which say, one more a rim for Ayas, one more player. Talented player, Sion Eyestiao, Womo Eye Bia, na Eye 25 million euros, and Yesika Newcastle, Womo Echia, Ede Aya Ama Eye Ayas Amsterdam. Na Donald Trump, Efa Folarin Balogun, Obekai player, the game I call so USA, Womo and Bosnia and Herzegovina, Edi Bomua, player Folarin Balogun, Onya Red Cardinal, FIFA and Penny for Ebabontain, Ebacasa Red Cardinal, Womo are suspended. It's a red card in Ebeye Juma, a 1 year time, and a red card in Beshas, Aye Juma, Tina Pliano, or whole kinds of ball against Belgium. Nyamia don't know match no so so a player Florian Balogun or boy against Belgium. Ni nyamuno there's a US in mine wo mu edi enkugo e ho enmo. And Donald Trump say saw red card na e ba e no FIFA. Ya dey say wo mu suspend you know, only FIFA e adwen pa. E say so no o mu che so ma mu of che video no. Any opinion case pa e ba football mu a wodi mu akotene pa edi nkomo. E ma opinion ni graduate to mu say no.

Mertens from Belgium, but also any game no against Marie Buskova from Czech Republic, who tried 2-0, Equia 6-4, 6-4. Into Elisbertis, so were qualified. Now Marta Kostyuk from Ukraine, but also any game no against Aslan Kruger out of FHUSC, which are 2-0, Equia 6-4, 6-4. Into Marta Kostyuk, and also qualified to the next stage of the competition. Bibia Edida and Akwemu Edi Amano. Now, quarterfinals, no, a man of singles, no, Chenonson, Yamia Tomoa, a chassis, and then now, and then two matches, and I told you about 12:30 Yanua, Yabena Jessica Pegula, one air one number 4, free USC, one Coco Gauf, our air one number 7, also free USC, one no, and I AC, and a match, and I know, one number 14, Naomi Osaka from Japan, one also any Carolina Muchova of Czech Republic and Eddie ABC and Ninano the quarterfinals of the women's singles are yet the amount one board in our air costume and some and now you have men's singles no a main money Diano a main money Diana run of 16 no and run matches a bass no Alexander Zverev on if Germany one day patch the tense a very game no I'm my way Shannon Swamipa or the Koboli game no I'm my way internet ever twice now make us say no there's a game no I 2-1 2-1 for now in favor of Alexander Zverev until I was a game. No, and just etwa so ewo enemo and afesu yenya Taylor Fraser where world number 6 of USA what say Alexander Bublik of Kazakhstan which are 3-0 7-6 6-4 6-4 and Taylor Fraser were qualified na Ata Fury one of every Great Britain you know what say Grigor Dimitrov which are 3-2 ekoye 7-5 3-6 4-6 6-4 7-6 and the Ata Fury or no every Great Britain or no are qualified to the next stage. I also echo the name a whole anymore now and round match a bar so Belgium one more any USA game no mean can say how much you know near TNA player Amadou Onana when your anterior cruciate ligament a ACL at channel and as when you were prepared and yes I'm going to cry into what next year 7 to 8 months but so me and so I could see and watch it and yes I'm going to know the reporter if free a brandy Amadou Onana so yeah about what we're going to say about it to work up ready are you over season the crashes yeah a better thing Eddie Amadou Onana say Premier League no obeyed them never see a kind Eddie Amani club and no I send a home and some no is see it's here and I don't pay my young faster Yemfa Emma Betway ni etia ni se Betway e chawade World Cup matches ya e kokko koso no se ne 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type bia wo Biana bra Franco Trading Enterprise and say ho and I won't say ever can a free television set no so 32 65 inches no nyao pebiano wonsa ever can and I think no air conditioning no oba wonsa ever can be washing machines and we here a fridges a speakers a CCTV

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And not here, and so and no. Now MTN at 30, at 30, emu drupa. Over dial *530# *530#. And I say over room. Over my MTN app. No, so now so what me aura a promo ya. Yeah, yeah, no emu. At 30, no. One seven to me a car. A year 9 brand new Toyota Land Cruiser Prado. One seven to me a car. Sika a sombo 10 million Ghana cedis. And so over to me, I would ya. It's one more ya. Now test it, browse it. Now mumu transactions. No, and yeah. Juma ewo MTN app no and so MTN was still let's stay connected everywhere you go. Yes, MTN dear and no na

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Former president Sir Blatter Crampurdu na Nwatum. Because eye suban boni. 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Abet enra. The big game. Eba so. Na eye Portugal. And Spain. 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Eye den ya. Eye gamer. 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Eden ma eye Portugal. Minus. So far. Two countries in the United States.

as a omo ye low status but tournament no egusu a ekɔ so no na omo hiti abet enu bi what I say emrante ni nyina no ba omo ba ye no abet omo be sakra game mu e de ma Spain national team no and the enye mo wa say on the 90+1 90th minute 90+1 and abrante mi came Merino enya eye decisive eye go a enam so ma Spain e win game no na we eye status na eye de la fonte e boy na abet now to there it's UT AS Spain team, you know, perfectly. About 4-2-3-1 formation. 4-2-3-1 formation. A direct four defenders in any manner. Not a Pedri, any Rodri, and an Ignaho. And over four, another three players. What I say, Alex Benna, and over board Dani Omu as number 10. And Lamine Yamal, you know, I bet now Ujina right wing, you know. And Mike, Oyazabda, Ujina attack, you know, on the moment, a leader attack, you know. There must be national team, you know. Now, but me when Konya Pedri nomine a branch here, Lamine Yamal, and right, Omode, Konya Omode Portugal, and Omo Benchina, a year rich, you know. But I say, Omo Benchina, a year rich, Emma, a year a branch here, Mike Marino, and a Ferran Torres, you know, and a year Fabian Rush, you know, a buy, you know. I bet as a crack game, you know, and I ran, and I'm so, Emma Munya Daguna, Emma Cristiano Ronaldo, name Rantin, you know. 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Walk up, Pachi, and a USA, and a bedroom.

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Was ya feeling and compo ba true no more, and you mean free beani unipa babbing your fellowship and I uncle fa. The sad daddy dear, almost tin and compo cano, no mu e journey. 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Look at the severity of the punishment that was imposed upon man who was born to have a good relationship of his maker. So odyankompo a Boni person calling in Tembenya, your uncle Fano, Mummy and Share a suchi, and somewhat yaka at the Gunusu. Yan Share was also a Samoa Cacheno, or so would your wood were frozen a Benanti, or only Nipantem Susono, a Kayo Baba Damontem, or Time Baba Damontem. So who be cunning entry on Susube boat on Susudia Baba boat. Look at all these provocation statement God was making to his creation. 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And it affected the creation, it affected the generation. I want to assume no and na amase se ye nyina no we are all suffering. For one simple reason, this man being disobedient to his maker. The papa who we are, I also attain a demand, the buffalo. You ba 89 on soa, and also see you could see a dear far, ya follow boho, nipa yem ye, nipa dry ye, 89 on. 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

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And was okay. So also you mean Uniano social so far. Uniano ni mojano a tiamu freme. So what you say, Mra would you bono noa or tiam say a gee a radi or kumio no. Na it was ringing in the ears of God. It in the nino a tiama freme. It in mehuno. No drin say wouldn't want no or yes abonino. Or no kwan and no. And now only miano kwan no ho. Then so a radi hunye. And there was catching a radical chain and said, a free nail cream, a tear no a wire, obe browas as is so. Obe browas as is. Cain would have corrected his wrong when he didn't give what he was supposed to give to God. Cain bit me a yen such a ye. I won a four born or boy, you know, and so young compoin, you know, could bit my yen such a ye a womb. I'm not what you mean, fit as they say, obey at the pa, I will not follow Bohu at the Ama Erade. Nancy, a coffin in Yano, I'm a man of faith. A coffin in Yano, who jow, a man in Yano, I will yin Yamaya, dear my ratino, and I will kuno, a kuna to actually. Nunan is also so a man of soul, but will kuno, sign in the baby bread here, and a radis is okay. And you are dear Wayin, Oberbre, Oberbre. A one came to say, only Ubishia mea, umkumi, she said, yeah, Mikum Miniano. A one radical says, Ubi and Hobeku, but I'm going to give you a mark. May show on so. Nesani was he, whom when you know, any sending was here, you know, Ubi any wa, or didn't sub account, no master says, Obebrepa. Look at it. Oh, one will be from soon, crank, until we see four. Mum, my young fat and near may be in Fenya grow. Until the Tembian Yakasa, near Nya Assembia Free Radia Semu, near the Ababe Yena Swo, near Noa Casa, I'm also sweating me a show, a brabo, no to me a shin ye. Me send from Swo de Elho. A nine cry ye see, Ubu house, I say, who see Nanoa, Ubu and from Swo be beating me a babble baby. And from Swo passy, take wrongs. For granted, or don't take wrongs lightly, and found from swore and yet here would be di a grow. You could screen in a mkora in ano, we are dear be na ye mama conte be some one ya. Bonse, so we ye no tia teachers go and do correction. And ya dear tia, fa correction a bra, no one's a market. Oh, Ningan said, he don't want you to repeat your wrongs. He want you to amend your wrongs. He want you to correct your wrongs. From so baby, you try to promote me when me, but some from so and your body. Nancy, so why shall you? No one come once, no one young baby say, pa, about the body. We know you didn't tell myself. We know you couldn't tell myself. And from so a crabby nabo. So, Nancy, so one she here are some kitty kitty kitty no, some kitty kitty no. So, what I say, a bequack of how be prepared at the abba, one year between a quack would drew a worry jay, and answer a worry goo. And paro, sir, near mommy, per some mountain assessor, he has some kitty to abbey. A bit of a free muscle, I to me affect my warrior,
a bit my free bush and ibiso, a bit my free wasia or baba srao, a bit my free on a nebula.

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But he believed God, that God who caused those things which are not there to be there, to be faithful. But Jehuadia, a friend of mine, he said, a bit me a bemono, or Jinny did say, or you know, quaffle. 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A breakthrough said, as I say, Abraham, or one. And Abraham, I'm Chanya, I'm Isaac, Uncle Free, Nasimwa Ma. 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Opinion the organizations of African Unity, OAU, New American Unity, China, Omo Peso Moshe, Nenka Asumji, Emra, and Sroho, Asumji and Timema. 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

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Opinion. The organizations of African Unity, OAU, New American Unity, China, Omo Peso, Omo She, Nenka Asumjie, Emra, Esroho, Asumjie, Ntimema. So, what can Kababa?

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Now, we deal with drink one. 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What's a monk? 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